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burning flesh. Here is a fruit for the crows to pluck, for the rain to gather, for the wind.

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Or wear my leather mask for you? 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